Robert Plant and Saving Grace, April 7th, 2026 in New York, the show I was at. And here they are a couple of weeks later in Philadelphia. So

That's the opposite of Jesse's girl, right? He wants his... Never mind. I think you know what it's good about. Stewart of 4.3, Carol Miller here. Great to be hanging out with you. And it is a long way to the top if you want to rock and roll. I think it's probably harder than ever these days.

doing a 4.3. Can't wait for Foreign Tongues, the new album, to come out on July 10th. You know, In the Stars is already number one in England. Very exciting. And on the queue here, Peter Gabriel.

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Pink Floyd, 2 for Tuesday, Q104.3. I was so fortunate. I was there in Hyde Park.

0: A Q listener sent us a text asking, was that Kermit the Frog singing that? Tom, what are the two songs?
1: Well, I think the music is Hey Joe by Jimi Hendrix, and the lyrics are Runaway by Don Bon Jovi that we were just listening to.
0: Yeah, that we just heard just minutes ago.
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4: Thank you, Jim. It's 57 degrees on this Tuesday, June 2nd. Newark Mayor Ross Baraka is expected to announce a lawsuit today against the operator of the Delaney Hall ICE Detention Center in an effort to get it shut down. The center has triggered headlines over accusations of inhumane conditions for detainees. New York Governor Kathy Hochul is highlighting success of the statewide smartphone ban that went into effect at the start of the school year last year. She announced that the majority of districts are seeking positive changes like improved attention and social connections, as well as a decline in bullying and cyberbullying. On Long Island, police have arrested a 22-year-old woman in connection with the murder of a man in Massapequa early Monday. No

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1: Q104.3 traffic.
2: All inside parking and meters are in effect for today. GWB inbound upper seeing 30 to 35 minute delays. Getting into the city, lower 20 to 25. Lincoln inbound 40 to 45. Holland 30 to 35 from the New Jersey Turnpike. 45 to 60 from routes 1 and 9. 20 minutes getting over the Cuomo Tap Bridge into

0: 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I'll invite you again into the music room in the 1 o'clock hour. That's when we'll do another Ufer. Why? Because we're just about 20 minutes away from the 12 o'clock workforce blocks commercial free. Today's blocks will be The Cars, Whitesnake, and Tears for Fears on Q104.3.
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3: 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Right now, a Billy Joel Ufer going out to David Parisi. We Didn't Start the Fire. 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

0: 104.3. It is 2 for Tuesday, Aerosmith. I love guitarist Joe Perry echoing Sleepwalk, Santo and Johnny, and Crazy. Here at Q104.3, I'm sending this out to Steph and Loretta. Ken, a shout out for the Midlife Crisis Girls playing Scrabble on the back deck in the beautiful sunshine. I love it. A little brain stew for you girls. I know there's got to be wine involved or margaritas, so you need something to eat. Brain stew will work, right? Green Day, this 2 for Tuesday. 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
3: 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I'm going with Def Leppard. I know what I want. 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

0: Niedermeyer, Flounder, the pledge pin. Q104.3, it's Twisted Sister. You don't know Flounder? You don't know Niedermeyer? Are you serious? Blutarsky? Ah, what I have to teach you kids. Okay, you're getting a homework assignment. I know school's almost out. If you don't know Animal House, you're going to watch Animal House, and then you'll understand this song. Twisted Sisters, Two for Tuesday. Sebastian Bach stepping in, Skid Row fame, stepping in for Dee Snider this fall to do some shows. So much music out there. So much music. We'll try to get you to every show we possibly can. Tickets all this week for Warren Haynes, who is going to be playing at... It's just going to be an amazing show at the end of the year for 3 at 3. We got so much going on. 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